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1: This is how you win your battle. Roll, let's go. 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

0: husband, Otto Kuhn, the father of my son.
1: Yes, yeah.
0: You've been working all morning. Is that coffee?
1: Please, this contract will not write itself.
0: I'll just speak by myself.

0: Good morning, mom and dad.
1: Good morning, my son.
0: Mommy. How are you doing today, mom?
1: I'm good, my son. How are you doing?
0: I'm fantastic. Ravishing as always. Hey, did you see that this piece when I said I shouted good morning?
1: Sorry, you move my voice.
0: Can I go and talk to you now? Don't worry. I got you, mom. There you go. Good morning, Dad.
2: Good morning, Kobe. How are you?
0: I'm fine, Dad. How are you doing today?
2: I'm good, I'm good.
0: Dad is always busy, always busy. Dad, yes, I hope you know what time it is.
2: 7 o'clock, 6, 7:30.
0: Hey, isn't it obvious? And I'm a simple player, sir. Today is my football match, Dad. I hope you are coming today.
2: We'll see, we'll see.
0: You always say this,
2: but,
0: Mom.
2: But you can see that I'm
0: mom,
2: busy.
0: Mom, you should talk to your husband. Talk
1: sit
0: to your
1: down,
0: husband.
1: Sit down, talk to me.
0: Talk to your roommate.
1: Don't worry, have breakfast. My husband.
2: Yes.
1: You are missing out on your son's life. He misses his father.
2: But everything I do is for this family.
1: I understand.
2: Look, Kobe's bills will not pay for themselves. The electricity bill will not pay for itself. Nobody congratulates a broke man.
1: That doesn't mean she missed out in his life.
0: Dad, I didn't mean ask of money. I wanted you.
1: See?
2: Where my chairman is? Where my chairman?
3: But then, don't you know how to knock? And why should I knock when I'm coming to my friend's house? Come on, let me go greet the first lady of the house.
1: Oh,
3: how are you doing? Hey, Kobe.
0: Hey, I'm coming.
3: How are you doing?
0: I'm fine. Yourself?
3: Oh, okay. Today's your match, right?
0: Sure. I hope you are coming, though.
3: Oh, yeah, sure. I'm coming.
0: Fantastic.
3: Chairman, are we going for a morning jogging?
2: Not today.
3: Not today? You said this 2 weeks ago.
2: But you can see that I'm busy.
3: Busy? Obi, I'm busy, Wakana. And I'm a boy. Even Trotro mates are busily shouting destinations they themselves don't know. You see, Chairman, if you had worked on this, your pot belly, you could have even replaced Kudus in the World Cup.
1: Sorry, my baby.
2: So you two have formed an association against me.
3: Hey, your body is sending warning letters, oh.
2: You.
0: Dad. When was the last time we played football together?
2: I can't be. I've been
0: busy. Oh, you are. There he goes again. Always busy.
3: See how you've been drowning yourself in coffee and energy drinks? It's not good for your health.
4: Peace be unto this house.
3: Hey, Pastor, come in. The door is not locked.
0: Hey, Pastor. Welcome, Pastor.
4: How are you doing?
0: I'm fantastic. Yourself?
4: You're going so quick.
0: You know, right?
4: My son.
2: Pastor.
4: How are you?
2: I'm good. I'm good.
0: Mom,
2: I'm
4: good.
3: Pastor.
4: It's good to see you.
3: Yeah, good to see you too.
4: How are you doing?
3: I'm fine, thank you, Pastor.
4: I've noticed that lately I don't get to see you in church.
3: Oh, Pastor, I've been coming home.
4: Really?
3: Maybe it's because I normally sit at the back seat.
4: Then I probably have to find out from Chris.
3: Oh, you can ask Chris, the sound man. Yeah, I've been coming.
4: Well, I hope to see you next Sunday.
3: Oh, next Sunday, I'll make sure I'll take the front seat so that you see me.
4: Madam.
1: Oh, Michael, you're welcome.
4: Thank you.
1: Please have a seat. What can I offer you?
4: Well, anything
5: what
4: is
5: you
4: fine.
5: Have yet.
1: I'll be back.
5: Talk to your guy.
3: We're going to do that. Hey, nah.
1: Yeah, you go first.
4: Thank you.
3: First ladies, we'll see you anyway.
4: I was in the neighborhood and I decided to visit.
3: Penaco! What is that?
0: Which one is that?
3: You want to know the meaning?
0: You always bring something new.
3: In fact, that was the last sentence I learned in South Africa. That day, before the evacuation. This is the time. Pastor, we have been trying to lose Kojo from himself.

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0: 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The bulletin is live from our studio here in Addis Ababa, Kanda, and we are also streaming live on 3news.com. Coming up this afternoon, over 1,400 affected by floods and another 2 dead in Samrebore in the Western region. Meanwhile, in the Ashanti region, Mayor of Kumasi says the assembly will not hesitate to demolish structures obstructing waterways as part of effort to reduce flooding in the city.
1: And the pain that they are going through, we are human beings, you feel it, you understand? But then we have to sacrifice them to protect thousands of lives and thousands of properties.
0: And also, Ghana Education Service bans flamboyant celebrations on school premises following students' graduations.
2: And when you do, or when we see such flamboyant display, you, the head, will be held accountable. You have to respond.
0: We have details of these stories and many more for you shortly. Do stay with us.

0: Let's now set off what the details. My name is Deborah Abamensa. In our first story, over 1,400 people are said to have been affected by floods at Samribor in the Wasa Amenfi West Municipality in the Western Region. Now, the deceased are said to be a 14-month-old baby and a 17-year-old boy. Floodwaters have entered many homes, forcing people to abandon their homes and are currently being hosted in schools and church buildings. There are over 28,000 people living in Samribor, and the floods are said to have taken over about half of the community. Now, the National Disaster Management Organization, NADMO, has confirmed the extensive extensive destruction following the flooding in parts of Samribor and Asankegua, with more than 24 buildings reported to have collapsed. We'll bring you more details on this now. Away from that, in another development, the mayor of Kumasi says the Metropolitan Assembly will not hesitate to demolish structures of Stratton waterways as part of effort to reduce flooding in the city. Now, Richard Akosio-Furuajiman says while such actions may be difficult, they are necessary to protect lives and property. His comments come after heavy rains triggered flooding in part of the metropolis over the past few days. Our correspondent Ibrahim Abubakar has more in this report.
1: The recent rains that swept through parts of Kumasi left some communities battling floods, reviving concerns about the city's perennial drainage challenges. Although some areas experienced flooding, authorities say the impact has been less severe compared to previous years. Officials attribute the improvement to extensive desilting and dredging exercises undertaken ahead of the rainy season. However, communities including Oshim and Otikweit continue to face flood risk due to poor drainage infrastructure and widespread encroachment of waterways. The Kumasi Metropolitan Assembly, together with neighboring assemblies such as Askwari-Mampon and Oforikrom, has intensified efforts to clear drains and remove structures obstructing the free flow of water. The mayor says the assembly is prepared to take tough decisions, including demolishing buildings situated on waterways to prevent future disasters.
2: It's painful when you have to demolish somebody's lifetime investment. Nobody does that with excitement. Very, very painful. Sometimes you go and you see how they are wailing and the pain that they are going through. We are human beings, you feel it. You understand? But then we have to sacrifice them to protect thousands of lives and thousands of properties.
1: The mayor also warned engineers and officials who approve development on waterways that they will be held accountable for their actions. The National Disaster Management Organization, NADMO, blames some engineers and planning officials for allowing development on wetlands and waterways, arguing that such actions have contributed significantly to the recurring flooding in the metropolis.
3: If we have people building in wrong locations, it is not NADMO. You don't build with a permit. It's vested in the engineers and the heads of works departments in the districts. And they're supposed to go out in the field to see.
0: And that was a report from Ibrahim Abubakar. Now, news just in. Reports indicate that former Domekwa Benya MP Sarah Ajoa-Safo has allegedly been shot by a family member following a misunderstanding related to the burial arrangement of her late father. At this stage, it remains unclear who specifically shot her and no arrests have been made. However, a source close to the family says the former MP is currently receiving treatment at an undisclosed hospital. We'll bring you more details soon. Now, let's continue with our stories. Our deputy ranking member on the Defence and Interior Committee of Parliament, Kofi Amankwa-Menu, has said every Ghanaian must be worried about the additional money the contractor on the Afeare Military Hospital project is quoting to enable it complete remaining works. The former deputy defence minister believes an amount of $80 million being requested by the contractor is suspicious. He told William Evans Nkum.
4: And then going forward, because of COVID and all that, you know, he came back with an additional claim of 6 million. Again, that figure was reduced to 3 million, which 2.5 out of the 3 has been paid. So technically, looking at it, what we owe on paper is $500,000. This is just simple calculation. And so it is surprising that out of nowhere, he comes to say that he needs, we owe him $7 million and then an additional $78 million to enable him to go back to site. This is something really we do not understand. And for a project that is at 98%, and then the contractor is demanding this money, is something every well-meaning Ghanaian must be worried about.
0: And that was Deputy Ranking Member of the Defence and Interior Committee of Parliament, Kofi Amankwah-Menu. Away from that, the Ghana Education Service has announced a ban on what it describes as flamboyant celebrations on school premises. Management says it observed with concern an emerging trend of parents and guardians engaging in flamboyant celebrations after their children complete senior high school. According to the service, such opulent displays are characterized by the presentation of expensive gifts such as motor vehicles and money bouquets to their children or wards on school campuses. Public Relations Officer of the GS, speaking on TV3 Weekend Central, said henceforth, post-examination celebrations that are characterized by lavish presentation of items such as motor vehicles to students are prohibited on school premises.
5: The leadership of the school is held accountable.
6: Right.
5: So for us, we believe that if you're ahead, you should not allow any parent to do that. And when you do, or when we see such flamboyant display, you, the head, will be held accountable. You have to respond or answer to why you allow such opulence to So for us as the education service, we are holding our accountable and our leadership accountable for what happens on the premises of their schools.
0: And the voice you just heard is the Public Relations Officer of GES. Now, away from that, in the face of the growing challenges that confront Ghana's cocoa production in the traditional cocoa-growing regions, the Volta and Oti regions are being positioned to become the new frontiers to shore up the country's output. Stakeholders in the two regions are calling for public-private sector partnerships to ensure sustainable production that will not only increase productivity, but also provide jobs. More in the following report.
7: Ghana's cocoa production in the last few years has seen a significant decline, with national output dropping from 1 million metric tons to as low as 531,000 tons in the 2023-2024 season, before moving upwards to an estimated 700,000 tons. Despite this marginal increase, concerns have risen, with a downturn attributed to a combination of climate change, pests and disease, and most especially the rampant galamsey menace in the cocoa growing regions. In light of this, stakeholders are advocating for a shift to places like the Volta and Oti regions to shore up the country's production.
8: In the 70s and the 80s, the Volta region was the hub of cocoa. But after the War of 83, we lost that glory. So it's good all of us have come together now and realize the fact that we have to go back to that our old garments of doing the cocoa hub. It's about the land, getting a land developed of galamsey activities so that we can get the premium cocoa that everybody is proud of.
9: So our focus on Volta region is simple. Over the years, the traditional cocoa growing areas have had challenges, including they are all climate fed, the rain fed farms. There's also the fights over in the land where we have galamsey as well, and also the swollen shooters that has taken over large cocoa plantations.
7: The Volta and Oti regions already produce an estimated 10,000 metric tons of cocoa annually, with experts saying this could increase if the necessary interventions are made. To actualize this vision of making the two regions the new frontiers for cocoa production, 400,000 improved high-yield cocoa seedlings are being distributed to farmers in the Hohe, Kwandu, Afajatu, Biakoye, and the Gwan areas.
9: This initiative is not done all by ourselves. We had the support of Cocoa Board to do this, to promote Volta region as the new frontier for cocoa production.
0: Let's do more stories now to the Savannah region. Hundreds of fire victims at the Zabzugu market have received support. The fire incident, which occurred on February 23 this year, destroyed several properties, including bunt of yam worth thousands of cedis. This is the second time that the Zabzugu yam market got burnt. A member of parliament for Zabzugu, Al-Hassan Umar Abaku, presenting the support, called for the establishment of a fire station in Zabzugu. Let's go on the phone right now and talk with my colleague Christopher Mwako. Christopher, good afternoon. We know that this brings some sort of relief to the victims. What have they been telling you?
6: Yes, so the victims have actually been applauding the Member of Parliament for the Zabzugu constituency in the northern region for his swift intervention. They believe that he also feels their loss, and the fact that he has come to support them means that he's someone who thinks about the welfare of his people. Now, this fire has actually caused some sort of damage to not only the market but also the livelihoods of the affected victims. Several bands of yam were destroyed during the fire, and for them, this intervention is something that will go a long way to support their business and also bring them back to the market to continue to transact their businesses. Let's take a listen to what some of these victims have been telling us.
10: That time, nobody. People go to pray. The fire come to enter for the Barman line. Nobody can help anybody, because anybody you want to carry, you want to help your goose to come out. You want to take your goose to come out. So sometimes the song get Timo goose, the song not get anything.
11: We were talking about was Zabzugu. My talk about more than 20 years was Zabzugu. And so last 4 years, BBC say you don't match you no be. And so I feel you don't match each year no more. Well, like the MP now you know. Yabana ba so alhamdulillah da na sinya mi shira no na mi tunu kom na mi mu a sa da wa na mi ma APB a hun no kuro mu form obo nti na mi shira npid wa ya dia pa wa ya ma na bur so kura.
0: Okay, Chris, we know that the Member of Parliament who led this initiative have also been raising concerns about the fire service station. What has he been saying?
6: Yes, so according to him, when the fire incident happened in February, the fire tender had to come all the way from Bimbila. And so it's over some 100 kilometers away. And so this is a very big cause for alarm. And so he is appealing that a fire station be established and a fire tender be provided to the people of Zabzugu, said that in such instances, they can swiftly respond to the fire incident. Let's take a listen to what the MP has also been saying.
12: Today, the disbursement went to some traders from Kumasi, some traders from Togo, our neighboring country, and most traders from outside Zabzugu, Tamale and Yende, who are suppliers. This was not the first time. In 2023, I was not in office, neither my government was in power. I believe it was around December when the fire happened, December 25th. Or 24th, around December, when the fire happened in Zabzugu, the same place, the same yam market, and fire got, it was engulfed in flames. At that time, the DC name was not mentioned. Fingers were not pointed at the MP, neither was the government blamed. Even people who try to this time, just suppose that if we had a fire tender in town, it wouldn't have happened.
0: And that was MP for the area, and on the phone was our correspondent Christopher Mwako. Now that's the end of the Midday News Bulletin here on 3FM 92.7. Enjoy the rest of your day.

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1: Well, my favorite scripture is Romans 8:28, and it says, all things work together for the good to them that love the Lord. Kwame, that is absolutely my favorite scripture.
0: Yes, your inspirational gospel mix, a moment to get inspired with the best of inspirational songs and interviews to get you prepared for the new week. 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

0: being too comfortable and getting a touch on it, because all he needed was a touch to bury that one into the back of the net. And it is 8 minutes added on at the Hard Rock Stadium. Before they play two out of that eight, so 6 more minutes to end this game. And here comes Cabo Verde. A nice little strike, but no. It's blocked again by Oliveira. And now we don't mess with the ball. Nice little touch flick to his teammate. Here comes Canobio. Canobio buried us now. Canobio strikes and it goes down, but no. The ball just goes out wide. And look at the look on his face. The entire nation watches on. As he just blasts that one over the ball. Rosina is down. And so he's now in the loss. He's just kneeling at the edge of the ball. And Bogus, look at the Uruguayan fans.
1: Yeah, they need to be stunned. They need to be worried at this point because, mind you, they kick off this campaign with a draw. And so if things do end up this way, meaning they are just going to get 2 points out of two games, which meaning things are not sitting good for the Uruguayan.
0: Yellow card goes out for Bogus. And he appears, he doesn't understand why he's being booked by the referee. So, and now he's rather telling his teammate to be calm as the pressure intensifies in the last 5 minutes at the Hard Rock Stadium in Miami, Florida. 5 minutes to go. Yeah, on 3FM 92.7 with me, Mandela, yeah, Wanuva B. And my colleague Gabriel Tecomensa here in the stadium. Here comes that you can't be ready, but no, you can't look at that strike. That strike from Mendes just goes into the waiting arms of goalkeeper Mosera for you guys. And Luis Suarez comes in to find his seat, so he's on his feet, or has been on his feet.
1: I think he wished he was in there to save that with his hand.
0: I think when Canobio missed that ball, he was thinking, oh, that was me, I would have buried that.
1: Yes. I mean, he was a fantastic striker anyways. One of the prolific strikers I witnessed.
0: So many goals for club and country, Luis Suarez.
1: Very energetic, going all out.
0: Yes, we didn't like.
1: And a very passionate guy.
0: I was mentioning him a lot in this particular game, but here comes Cabo Verde on the break now. Cabo Verde. Mendes goes past his mom. Can Mendes strike? But no, that looks like a penalty. Referee says no play on. That was a clean tackle.
1: Referee says
0: no, there was nothing in there.
1: And I think the strike should have come a bit early.
0: Referee says there was nothing in there. And look at the pass. Ball goes to the center of the pitch. He searches for it. Finds Mendes. Mendes just goes. Just tries to find his way past his man.
1: Timely intervention.
0: Yeah. For Bentake. Great play for Bentake. And here's Cabo Verde with a corner kick. And his finger comes in. Just trying to get ahead of it, but no. Bentake ends that one clear. And now comes Darwin on the other end of the pitch. And Lopez manages to just end that top player off. And here comes Cabo Verde again. Tries to find Mendes on the right flank. He controls that one in nicely. Bratti on the ball. Two nice little trick. Try to find Mendes again. Mendes starts back. He sends in a long shot, but no, it is blocked.
1: And I think the Cabedians are playing with some renewed sense of energy. Now, they are playing as a team. Now, they are going all out to come on top of this game. And that's one positive thing I've witnessed over the last few minutes.
0: Let's see if they can get something positive out of this game. Just 2 minutes to go at the Hard Rock Stadium in Miami, Florida. And here they come again, mounting pressure. Acosta goes down. As Bentake just echoes him to the ground. And it's a free kick for Cabo Verde. 90 minutes played. 6 minutes out of 8 additional minutes gone. Three red shirts behind the ball now. Who's taking this one?